Brush Fire 77, northbound 5, south of Foreman. This is going to be the Preston incident in 77's area, Command LA County V5.

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Internet Patrol 124, respond to the brush fire 77, northbound 5, south of Gorman School. 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Engine 1241, gunshot wound, 1680, 120th Street, stage, for sure.

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Engine Spar 115, difficulty breathing, 11435 Velvet Street.

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Engine 94, squad 45, sick person, 3708 McNabb Avenue.

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Engine 65, residential fire alarm 30473, Mulholland Highway.

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Brush Fire 124, southbound 5, north of Pico Canyon. This is a Pico incident in 124's area. Command, LA County, B5. Engine 167, squad 87, Cedar, 168, 12700, Elliott Avenue.

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Engine 1, 150 traffic collision ALS, City Terrace Drive, Marengo Street.

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5166-4167, bleeding LS, 3111, sent to Anita Avenue. Engine 87, squad 26, sick person ALS, 14102, Proctor. Engine 162, squad 14, difficulty breathing, west 705, west of Crenshaw.

Engine 43, squad 118, injured ALS in 26-16233 AMR Road. Engine 9, squad 16, traffic collision, pedestrian involved, 76th Street, cross the Miramonte Boulevard. Engine 21, public assist, 42131 West 168th Street.

Engine 3, tree fire, northbound 5, south of Indiana Street. Squad 151, respond with engine 151, call type now ALS, Elwood, crossover 66.

Engine 117, engine 135, engine 233, engine 33, quit 33, it's squawk 135. Battalion 11, structure fire 117, 20th Street East, Crossroads Avenue I. All units switch to command 10, command 10.

Sector 317, respond to the structure fire. 20th Street East, cross of Avenue I, utilize Command 10. LA repeating, engine 317, structure fire. 20th Street East, cross of Avenue I.

Engine 131, difficulty breathing, 37625 Sunny Cedar Way. Engine Patrol 129, traffic collision BLS and 33s, Avenue J, cross the Flynn Raven Road. 115, 1249, Chestnut, 15438, mid, cross direct.

Engine 167, squawk 40, difficulty breathing at 166 is Santa Anita Avenue, Emory Street. Engine 16, psych rescue, 8820, Compton, stage for sheriff.

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On-ramp of Florence, 710, southbound on-ramp.

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Near the tracks, 2468 East 26th Street. 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

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Engine 1 Highlander. Squad 14 respondent, apartment house fire response, 170s, 10220 Van Ness, utilize command 40. Engine 236, outside investigation. Possible smoke in the area, possible fire avalon, and bonds near the trucks.

Following the move of apartment house fire 170, engine 9 move up to fire station 18. Engine 13 move up to fire station 171. Quint 16 move up to fire station 170. Engine 164 of 14.

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flight 61, that was westbound in Clint 122, Mutual Aid. Martin Azusa. Station 59, squad 191, difficulty breathing 15th District, 16505 Windsor Avenue.

just about 39 chest pain, 6730 Clara, unit 104. 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

Engine 41, 911, hang up, 245 East 126. Engine 91, squad 118, cardiac arrest. I'll say that, Newton.

Desert Team 7 respond, brush response. 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

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Engine 33, pushing reaction, leisure gardens. 4452315 15th Street West, unit 140. 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

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Engine is squad 101, engine 183, traffic collision with fire 622 South Mountain Avenue.

Exit 33, chest pain, 1642 West Avenue J, unit room 31, bed 2. Fire station 124, injury AOS 24342, Cheryl Kelton Place.

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Engine 110, Squad 58, traffic collision Tahiti Way via Marina.

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Engine 43 release. Engine 95, squad 41, difficulty breathing, 230 East 130th Street, unit 125.

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Engine 61, move to fire station 87. Engine 61 to 87's. Engine 3 to 90's. 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

Victor 130, Vic BLS, 45150, 60th Street West. Quentin Squad 158, Vic AOS, 18124, South Los Vale Avenue, Unit A, Alpha.

Quint 89 respond with engine of squad 89, traffic collision northbound 101 south of Glendale Canyon Road. Traffic collision with fire. 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

Unit Patrol 80, Squad 131, Traffic Collision ALS, CHP en route, northbound 14, north of Ward Road. 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

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Engine 131, cancel.

Engine Patrol 82 Squad 19, Traffic Division ALS. 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

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Angeles Force Highway, north of Big Tahunga, approximate mile marker 20.19.

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Engine 141 Squad 1 East, out of traffic collision, ALS, CHP on scene, eastbound 10, east of Via Verde, Engine Squad 90, difficulty breathing, 15 15 Peck Road.

Roger, 145 Squad 119, SIC ALS. 19354, Darien Street. Digit 57, Grants Fire, Northbound 710 at Imperial.

Engine and squad 101, injury ELS 120 West San Jose Avenue, room 169. Engine 194, squad 191, La Habra 2, abdominal pain ALS 601 West San Juan Avenue.

engine, spot 73, quit 126, battalion 6, traffic position, person trapped, Newhall Avenue, Lyons Avenue. Engine, patrol 44, squad 29, traffic collision, pedestrian involved, 1434 Highland Avenue.

Engine squall 183, sick personnel at 750 East 3rd Street. Engine 95, squall 116, difficulty reading 14427 Keene Avenue.

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Engine Squad 167, sick person, ALS 3914 Panmore Avenue, Apartment B. Engine 92, traffic collision, VLS, East Avenue, T, 82nd Street.

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Engine 30, alarm with reset, 11159 East 183rd Street. Bell 161, wires down, 137th Street, Jefferson Avenue.

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Structure fire, 92, 116th Street, crest of Avenue T, Tango, all units switch to command 13, command 13.

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Engine squad 37, sick person, 38101, 11th Street East. Engine 83, patrol 83, squad 6, sick person, 2550 Sunnyside Ridge Road.

164 would perspire, 1711 Randolph Street. Squad 153, squad 154, unconscious, 1161 Covina. 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

Clear 30, Psych West, CBLS, 19729, Normandale Avenue. Front 185, squad 182, injury ELS, 1108 South Hamilton Boulevard.

Engine 56 responds with Quint 106 to the large vehicle fire at Woodbrook Road, Hawthorne Boulevard. 1147 fire alarm, 11300 Spruce Street.

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Engine 168, squad 87, chest main, eastbound 10, west of the 605 freeway. Engine and squad 116, cardiac arrest, 19116, Camping Drive.

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Southbound 161, traffic collision BLS 18, Empire Highway, Sundell Avenue. Engine 134, entering BLS 1811 West 70, day 12.

Engine 114, squawk 93, sick person, 17843 Newmont Avenue. Engine 42, squawk 47, sick person, 4096 Easy Street. Engine 119, squawk 26, injury ALS and 145, 1895 Kalima Road. Squawk 158, inside investigation, 16318 Manhattan Place. And squawk 106, 723, stroke 5762, Ravensburg.

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Engine 79, outside investigation in 92, 9455 East Avenue, T.

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Engine 52, squad 164, abdominal pain ALS 2700 South Alameda.

Engine in squad 41, stroke 12029, Wilmington Avenue. Engine 162, fire alarm in 14, 11609, Southwestern Avenue. Engine 84, psych rescue VLS, 41405, Sequoia Avenue.

Angel 117, squawk 135, Chess Bane, 1802, East Vanguard Street. Engine squawk 182, sick person ALS, 2200 White Avenue, space 107.

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Valley repeating for engine 317, grass fire, East Avenue I, cross the 10th Street East.

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Engine 73, 911, hang up, 22816 Market Street. 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

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Engine 23, squad 98, injury ALS, 9873, Ramona.

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Engine 14, difficulty reading 11239 Southwestern Avenue. 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

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Engine 68, fire alarm, 24005, Ventura Boulevard.

Engine 148, Flight 147, Chesapeake, 54th District, 9520 Hildreth Avenue. Engine 33, St. Kristen, ALS, 447-25 10th Street West.

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Engine 26 squad 118 chest pain, 16515 Calwood Street. Engine 35 squad 20 sick person, 12140 Rochelle Street. Engine 79 squad 37 Abdal Pain ALS 92, 35100 77th Street East.

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Engine 30, Squad 31, stroke 94, 610, Candy Street.

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Engine correction, squad 49 responded, place of squad 20, no acknowledgement to the sick person in 20th District, 12140 Rochelle Street. Engine 43 in place of engine 26 on a drill, chest pain, 16515 Kelwood Avenue. Squad 71 respond with engine 71, seizure 6270 through Marist Drive.

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Squad 41, respond with Clint 147 en route to Stick ALS 9826 San Miguel Avenue.

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Engine 105, Grass Fire, 30th District, eastbound 91, west of Carmenita. 1247, respond with Engine 42, injury ALS, 9243 Marshall Street.

engine 162, squawk 40, team chest pain, 13520, Lamoille.

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Engine 116, Squad 36. Abdullah Payne ALS, 21513 Budlong. Engine in Squad 134, traffic collision ALS, 30th Street West, Cross of Avenue K.

has 105, squawk 116, difficulty breathing, 30th District, 11614, 183rd Street. Engine 87, sick person, 1011 Baldwin Park Boulevard. Engine 116, respond with engine 105, call type now large vehicle fire, eastbound 91 west of Carmenita. Squawk 124, respond with engine 73, diabetic ALS, 239, 28 line 73.

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Engine 186, squawk 101, Chesapeake, 255, East Bonita.

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Engine 123, Snake and 132s, 15940 Passion Street, 127 Traffic Collision BLS and 163 District Boulevard, Cross of Atlantic.

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brush fire 77 southbound 5 at Fraser Mountain Peak. This is going to be the peak incident. Utilize LA County V1.

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Engine 171, wires down, Hillcrest Boulevard, cross of Isis Avenue.

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Engine and squad 115, chest pain, 16326, still no lane.

Virginia Squad 36, unconscious, East 213 Street, cross of Avalon Boulevard. Engine 111, 91, hang up, 27326, Brighton Lane. Engine and Squad 20, unconscious, 11401 Bloomfield Avenue.

Engine 94, squad 45, sick person, 5730 South Street. Engine and squad 183, traffic collision, westbound 10, east of Gary Avenue.

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Engine 115, Quint 30, Battalions 9 and 21, modified structure fire, 14803, Liebacher Avenue, all units responding, utilize Command 20, Command 20.

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1422, traffic collision at Atlantic Boulevard, Olympic Boulevard. Engine and squad 54, cardiac arrest, 10504 Washington Avenue. Engine 148, squad 147, unconscious, 9723 Bryson Avenue.

NG95 squad 116, chest pain, 13914 Metler Avenue. NG 47 squad 29 injury, 5600 Gracewood Avenue. Engine and squad 151, difficulty breather, 638 East Colorado Avenue. Engine 23, squad 31, traffic collision, pedestrian involved, Holbeck Street, Clark Avenue. Engine and squad 30, unconscious, 12041 Eastman Street. Engine 143, squad 149, unconscious, 29330 Plymouth Road. Engine 76, squad 111, chest pain, 29330 The Old Road. Squad 29, cancel response. Squad 29, cancel. Engine 194, La Habra 2, traffic collision, Idaho Street, Olive Tree Drive.

Engine at squad 36, chest pain 22121 South Avalon Boulevard. 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

Black Force 170, squad 173, chest pain, 3140, West Imperial Highway. Quint 31, traffic collision, 14622, South Gibson Avenue.

Engine 22 injury, 5684, Whittier Boulevard. Quint 158, wires down, 1202 West 182nd Street.

161, Battalion 18, respond with the units in route for announced traffic over in, persons trapped, Normandy Avenue, crossing El Segundo Boulevard.

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Virginia 96, 428, unconscious, Carmenita Road, Florence Avenue. Engine and squad 40, traffic collision, Beverly Road, Tobias Avenue, Sheriff on scene.

Engine 16, traffic collision, East 83rd Street, Holmes Avenue. Engine 169, squad 167, injury 10131, Lancer Street.

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Engine 132, squad 107 injury, 15841, Rose Haven Lane.

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Red Unit Squad 41, traffic collision, East 120th Street, Willow Brook Avenue. 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

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Engine 76, 91 hang up, 28474 West Bean House Place. Engine 27, traffic collision, Boston Avenue, Eastern Avenue.

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Schedule 154, Squad 32, difficulty breathing 406, Palm Drive. Engine Squad 41, traffic collision ALS, eastbound 105, west of Wilmington.

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Engine 124 fire alarm, 26455 Rockwell Canyon Road.

Engine 29, traffic collision, BLS, Cherry Avenue, Los Angeles Street. Quit 3, waterfall alarm, 104-21150, Center Point Parkway. Engine 115, lead BLS, 15816, Pioneer Boulevard.

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